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Oh!

It's something about a fresh, broken heart that makes the music sound better, don't it? But we ain't got time for that today. We feeling good. Sky Houston checking in with you. What made you feel good today? In 10 minutes, I'll tell you what my thing was. But to make you feel good, here's that Olivia Dean.

0: Ain't nothing but good energy. Uptown Funk on Magic 102.1. Sky Houston checking in with you. Happy, what is today, y'all? Monday. These days be rolling together, don't they? It is the tip top of the week. And listen to me. What kicked my week off feeling good today was just talking to people. I ran into a random guy at the passport office, y'all. First of all, I think I was happy that I actually got my passport renewed, refreshed, and all that. But talking to this new gentleman just about his life just felt right. The sun was shining. On top of that, somebody's celebrating a birthday. Happy birthday to my homegirl, Tanya Herbert. She's celebrating today. If you celebrate with her as well, that's the thing that made you feel good today. So happy birthday to you. One last thing, and this is real random. I'm scrolling on social media, and I saw somebody's kid graduating from, I think it was kindergarten, with all these certificates. They were happy for their baby, and as an internet auntie, I was too. She had a whole little baby tear in my left eye. I don't know why, but the day feels right. We're going to keep that energy going with the vibes, with the music. Oh, yeah, and we're a few days away from that R&B show you don't want to miss. I got your chance to win right now. It's coming up on Magic 102.1.
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0: That's Roger Troutman with the Talk Box on Magic 102.1. I loved him getting ahead of the game early. Before there was an AI and computers, he was all about the digital life. But the thing I love about today, 2026, as more technology advances, we're starting to really pay attention to humans. I'm shouting out to a few folks who inbox me saying what made their day feel good today. Salute to Tamara. She said, being off of work, she's on summer vacation. Shout out to all my administrators who make sure they are taking care of themselves for the summer. Salute to you. Somebody said they got paid. It's the first. That's right. Shout out to the folks who get paid maybe once a month, and you got to make that stretch. Friend, do yourself right. Stretch that dollar. And if you do have a couple of extra dollars and you want to start planning for the fall, we got this one voyage cruise coming up. I'll tell you about that, who's on the cruise, and how you can book it. Keep it locked on Magic 102.1.
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It's Magic 102.1 with R&B Live. 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The One Voyage is coming up, and we want to see you on it. 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One Voyage. Right now, One Love. It's Kim of Magic 102.1. Little vibe for you.

0: You got about 5 more days before you see them at the Toyota Center. Keith Sweat, Joe, Drew Hill, Ginuwine, and Cut Close. Yes, they all sound as good as they did on that record. So if you haven't gotten your tickets yet, go to myhoustonmagic.com to purchase them. You can also try to tune in to Mad Hatter on tomorrow. My guy is in at 2 o'clock with your chance to win. You may have to play Mad Black Trivia, but you can't be mad about it because it's going to expand your mind, okay, and then give you a good payoff. Ain't nothing like getting the trivia right and getting a chance to have some relaxation, some good R&B. Again, the show is this coming Saturday, and it's a good time because that's great R&B music, black music, and it is officially Black Music Month. Today is the first. We're getting it in with Magic 102.1 with R&B Lives.
1: 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This is Marvin Smiley, and doing Black Music Month. 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

0: Aaliyah on Magic 102.1 with R&B Libs. 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Yo, daddy. 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He always pick them kids up. He takes them to the track. Whatever he does, he makes sure they eat. And maybe he talk a little smack to them every now and again because they need that in their lives, a little toughening up. But if you know a dad that's really, really dope, make sure you nominate him. 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

0: Welcome inside Love and R&B with KG Smooth. I hope that your Monday was a smooth one. If not, the day is done and you are in the place to let everything that happened or didn't happen today go and just let the music take your mind. Welcome inside Love and R&B.
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It's Love and R&B with KG Smooth. It's the first of the month, which means it's the first day of Black Music Month. And we here at Love and R&B, we are going to be honoring the influence of Black artists, songwriters, and producers. So the Monday mini concert is next hour. And for the Monday mini concert for all this month, we're doing a producer series. And the producer that we are going to feature tonight for the Monday mini concert is none other than Kenny Babyface Edmonds. I've got some songs that were written and produced by that great man. And if you've ever been to a Babyface concert, and when he does the section where he does all of the songs that he wrote for other people, incredible. If he would have kept them for himself, he'd probably be as big as Michael Jackson. No, but the Monday mini concert will feature Babyface next hour as we honor Black Music Month. This is Love and R&B.

0: You're listening to Love and R&B with KG Smooth. What's trending in R&B today? Well, allegedly, there's this Diddy Schmecks tape that is going around, making its rounds. People are trying to figure out who the woman is. They think it's Daphne Joy, one of the mothers of one of 50 Cent's sons. And they're saying that you can see the silhouette of Diddy there in this red room. And there's another guy and this woman. And you can hear Diddy giving instructions. The same thing that we heard last year in the trial. So, interesting. I didn't even know that was out. Goes to Twitter to see what everybody's talking about. Now, another thing that's trending in R&B, Tory Lanez. Rapper Tory Lanez, who is currently serving a 10-year sentence from the 2002 conviction in the Megan Thee Stallion shooting. He and his attorneys are asking for a restraining order against a prison guard over some threats that he is receiving in prison. They want the court to limit the prison guard's contact and block retaliation tied to his $100 million lawsuit against prison officials for past safety failures. And the last thing trending in R&B, everybody's still talking about the Roots Picnic, and they're still talking about Jay-Z, and they're talking about Jay-Z's afro. Well, his wife's hair care brand, Sacred, used their detangling spray to unlock Jay-Z's locks. They even posted him on their Instagram page saying that it took 4 days and 4 bottles of Beyonce's Sacred Detangling Spray to calm out his locks. Yeah, I like the fro. I thought it was dope. And that's what's trending on Love and R&B.
1: 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Mwah. 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
16: 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It is the Monday mini concert as we honor artists for Black Music Month. And who are we featuring? The one and only Kenny Babyface Edmonds. 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
7: 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It is the Monday Mini Concert. Today is the first day of Black Music Month, and so for the Monday Mini Concert all month, we are going to feature producers. And tonight, the first producer that we are featuring is singer-songwriter Kenny Babyface Edmonds. So let's kick it off with the lead single from the Waiting to Exhale soundtrack, which became Whitney Houston's 11th number one. And this song also won Best R&B Song at the 1997 Grammys and was nominated for Song of the Year. This song was improvised because Babyface couldn't think of anything for the hook, and he was just, you know, humming, saying shoop, shoop. And Whitney was like, I thought he had lost it when she heard the demo. But the shoops made the song. Here it is. Exhale, shoop, shoop. The Monday Mini Concert is on Love and R&B.

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here inside the Monday mini concert, where we are featuring producers. Tonight is Babyface, who specifically wrote that song for Tevin Campbell, and this was based off of a childhood memory where he was too shy to talk to a girl. Babyface had to fight off L.A. Reid because L.A. Reid wanted to give this song to a young Usher, but Babyface was like, nah, bruh, this was written and intended for Tevin Campbell, and it spent 3 weeks at number one on the R&B charts. This next song was originally written for Anita Baker, but she turned it down because she was pregnant, and when she heard the demo, she was like, well, Kenny, what's wrong with the girl on the demo? And that's how we got Toni Braxton. This was Toni Braxton's debut solo single that launched her career. The song title is a direct quote.

from the movie which it came from, the movie soundtrack which it came from, Boomerang, where Halle Berry's character says that to Eddie Murphy's character. So here is Love Should Have Brought You Home, Toni Braxton. The Monday Mini Concert is on Love and R&B.

0: This is Love and R&B with KG Smooth, wrapping up the Monday mini concert where we're featuring producers for Black Music Month. That was the Monster Smash that was written and produced by Babyface, sung by Boyz II Men. End of the Road was number one on the Billboard Hot 100 for 13 weeks, beating Elvis Presley's previous record. Babyface, L.A. Reid, and Daryl Simmons, they wrote it for the Boomerang soundtrack. Babyface considered keeping it for himself, but once he heard Boyz II Men sing it, he knew that the song belonged to them. Man, shout out to Babyface, the real king of R&B. Next week's Monday mini concert, we will be honoring the production duo Jam and Lewis. Yep, Jimmy Jam and Terry Lewis. So we'll go over some songs that they produced. Man, they've got a catalog. Stay right with me. More music is coming up. This is Love and R&B.
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0: Welcome inside Love and R&B with KG Smooth. Tomorrow night in the second hour, it's the Monday mini concert. We're doing a producer series as we celebrate Black Music Month, which kicks off tomorrow. And our producer for tomorrow night is the one and only Babyface. Yes, we're going to be featuring songs that were written and produced by Babyface for the Monday mini concert as we celebrate Black Music Month all June long with love and R&B.
1: Back, we've been knowing each other for a while. I'm into you. I don't know what I gotta do, you know, to get closer to you.
2: Wait a minute. Now, you know I'm in a situation. Why are you in? Don't do this. Why are you tripping like that?
1: Well, I understand that, but your whole vibe is, you know, I can see myself being with you forever.
2: That's really beautiful. I kind of dig you, too. You know that. We're friends, and I'm in a situation. I'm in a relationship.
1: And whatever I gotta do, I'll do it for you.
2: Should put me in an

0: This is Love and R&B. I'm your host, KG Smooth. How about one legendary cruise with endless memories? I'm talking about the One Voyage Cruise 2026. It is going down. This is the ultimate party with a purpose as we raise money for the United Negro College Fund, because a mind is a terrible thing to waste, but a beautiful thing to invest in. So join Ricky Smiley, T.I., Keith Sweat, D.L. 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
1: 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This is your boy, Ricky Smiley, and doing Black Music Month. 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
0: 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Shout out to Jasmine Sullivan, who popped out during Jay-Z's set Saturday night at the Roots Picnic. She sang Need You Bad, but what I loved was she was singing the hook to Jay-Z's Feeling It, and then she started doing what Jasmine does, that jazzy scatting.

Yeah, Jasmine Sullivan doing what she does. I got more music coming up. This is Love and R&B.

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0: Welcome inside Love and R&B with KG Smooth. It's wine time at 844-258-8RNB. Question of the night. Are you okay with your significant other taking a yearly trip with their best friend of the opposite sex? Young lady has been dating this guy for 7 months. She found out that he has a best friend of the opposite sex. They've been friends since childhood, like fourth grade. And every year they go on this yearly trip that he pays for. She has a problem with it because she's like, she calls in the middle of the night, be asking for advice. And she hasn't even made the effort to come over to get to know me. And I've got an issue about this trip, especially if I'm not invited. So 844-258-8RNB. Are you okay with your significant other taking a yearly trip with a friend of the opposite sex? It's Wine Time with KG on Love and R&B.
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0: 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The Wine Time at 844-2588-R&B. A girl is dating a guy. 7 months. They've been dating for 7 months. She found out that he has a best friend of the opposite sex. They've been friends since childhood. And every year they take this yearly trip that he pays for. She's like, yo, she hasn't came to, you know, trying to get to know me or introduce herself. She'd be calling all late night. I have a problem with this. Question of the night. Are you okay with your significant other taking a yearly trip with this friend of the opposite sex? 844-2588-R&B.
1: I just want to say it's a hell to the nah for me.
0: Okay, even though they've been friends since childhood.
1: Man, cut it out.
0: So you don't think that a platonic friendship between a man and a woman could actually happen?
1: Yeah, they probably can, just not with me.
0: 844-2588-R&B. 844-258-8762. Are you okay with your significant other taking a yearly trip with a childhood friend of the opposite sex? Is the question of the night. It's Wine Time with KG on Love and R&B.

0: 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It's wine time at 844-258-8R&B. The question of the night, are you okay with your significant other taking a yearly trip with a childhood friend of the opposite sex? 844-258-8R&B.
1: So, no, I don't feel like it's okay to go on a trip with have a best friend of the opposite sex.
0: No?
1: Because I don't. I feel like that's an issue. And if it's not an issue, then it shouldn't be a problem with the new girlfriend of 7 months going on vacation with them. If you're not hiding anything, then it shouldn't be a problem for her to attend the annual vacation.
0: Yeah, I guess a friendship that long could be tricky because you don't know the history.
1: Mm-hmm, exactly. And she could possibly be trying to keep him in her back pocket and vice versa the same with him.
0: Well, thank you for your call, 844-258-8R&B. And if I don't pick up, leave me a voice message on the love lines and I will play your responses back for wine time after the fact. This is Love and R&B.
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0: 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Wine time at 844-2588-R&B. Question of the night. Are you okay with your significant other taking a yearly trip with a childhood friend of the opposite sex? 844-2588-R&B.
1: I had to call in because that was a good topic. That's a good question. Good question. And, okay, so the couple are just boyfriend and girlfriend, right?
0: Yeah.
1: And then
0: they have been friends since they were kids, like fourth grade.
1: I know. And friendship means a lot.
0: Yeah.
1: You know, when you have a friendship that from way back, I have friendships like that too, and I don't expect a significant other to break that. However, if the dude does have respect to his current girlfriend, and if the friend has respect for his friend, she should know, look, I'm not going to start no issue between you and your girl. Maybe you could invite her, or maybe we should not go on a trip together solo because I have respect for you and I don't want you to have issues with your girlfriend. That is a conversation I'm going to have with my homeboy, my friend.
0: What about for you? Are you going to allow her to go do it?
1: Me?
0: Yeah.
1: Hell nah. My dude even...
0: go off on a trip with some woman?
1: Exactly. So at the end of the day, my choice is, if that's how y'all roll and that's how you're going to kick it, I'm going to have a problem with it. I'm not going to fool with you. That's my choice. And that's just what it is.
0: Hey, thank you so much for your call. And if you still want to get in on this conversation, leave me a voice message on the Love Lines at 844-2588-RNB. More music continues. This is Love and R&B.

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mine. 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

0: 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Make sure you get that body touched on, you know. A genuine hug from a trusted person can interrupt a cortisol spike within 30 seconds. Yes, half a minute of safe contact does what hours of overthinking cannot. The body downshifts faster than the mind if the right person is holding it. So make sure that you are not being touch deprived because your body needs it. This is Love and R&B.
1: 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Mwah. 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That Toyota set. Keep sweating.

0: The Party with a Purpose is back. 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
1: It's Love and R&B with KG Smooth. Let's dig into KG's crates. On this day, June 1st, in 1999, Black, an acronym for Believe, Life, Achieving, Quest, Unity, and Everything, released their self-titled debut album. So let's go through the three singles from this album. This group was founded by Left Eye of TLC, and it featured the members Shamari, Natina, and Brandy, and they came on with this 808.
2: Boom like an 808. Be making circles like a figure eight. You know it feels good from head to toe.
1: The second single off of Black's self-titled debut album was the song called I Do. Very poppy. As Black, I Do. And the third single from this album was a duet with NSYNC, Bring It All to Me.
3: Oh, baby, bring it all to me. Bring it all. But I don't need no fancy cars or diamond rings.
1: It's Bring It All to Me from Black, from their self-titled debut album, Black, released on June 1st, 1999. Man, 27 years ago. That is something else. Coming back, sharing your love story. This is Love and R&B.

0: You're inside Love and R&B with KG Smooth. Time for tonight's love story. Tonight's love story comes from Deontay, and it reads, "Dear Shari, this relationship is still in its infancy. We don't know if it will last, but I think I'm really enjoying you. The admiration is sincere. It may not even represent anything serious. However, it is for me the hope that the time has come to be happy. You are kind and wonderful, and I feel that the emptiness that existed within me was filled thanks to you and your affection. This romance is just beginning. And like I said, we don't know if it will last, but I'm really enjoying every moment. It's a sincere admiration, which may not represent much, but for me, it's the hope of a lasting and happy union. May we grow deeper in each other. A kiss from your forever, Deontay." Coming back with a love song for you. This is Love and R&B.
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13: Hey, what's happening, brother?
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13: 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Her name is Robin B. It's coming from Green Eyes.
0: Green Eyes. 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

0: Welcome inside Love and R&B with KG Smooth. The One Voyage 2026 cruise is happening October 26th through November 1st. We don't want you to miss it. You know, you don't want to have FOMO. So go ahead and log on to onevoyagecruise.com so you can book your cabin. We'll be on the Virgin Voyages Resilient Lady. It is so nice. And we'll have Keith Sweat there to entertain you. The King, homie, the King, T.I. It's going to be there. Rick Ross, D.O. Hughley, Karen White for my Southern Soul folks. 803 Fresh will be back. We got King George that'll be there. Something for the gospel folks. Jacqueline Carr, Jonathan McReynolds, and for my Funketeers, you know, all of the funk folks. We'll have some funk bands there as well. So log on to onevoyagecruise.com, and we will see you with love and R&B.
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With tonight's advice, your mindset is the steering wheel of your life. Point it toward growth and watch everything change. Stay with me. We will step inside the Zen Den for the Eye of the Storm midnight meditation at 33 past the hour on Love and R&B.

0: You're inside Love and R&B. I'm KG Smooth. Let's step inside the Zen Den for the Eye of the Storm Midnight Meditation. It's Money Monday, so let's do the money mantra for tonight's meditation. So repeat the money mantra. Money, money comes from within. Money, money is my friend. It grows and grows and flows, has no beginning and no end. Money, money comes from within. Money, money is my friend. It grows and grows and flows, has no beginning and no end. Money, money comes from within. Money, money is my friend. It grows and grows and flows, has no beginning and no end. More music is coming up. You stay right here. This is Love and R&B.
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12: This is Lovin' R&B. I'm KG Smooth. Wrapping up another great night with you. I hope you enjoyed the Monday mini concert with Babyface and his monster jam of songs that he wrote and produced. Next Monday, we're going to feature Jimmy Jam and Terry Lewis. But tomorrow night, it's the same vibes and the same fun. So you enjoy the rest of your night. I hope to see you back here tomorrow night for all of the love and R&B.

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0: Hey, what up, this is your boy, Ricky Smiley, and during Black Music Month, hey, we're taking the time to celebrate the artists whose voices and talent and legacy grace the One Voyage Cruise stage over the years.
1: Charlie Wilson, who's performed on a cruise multiple times, best known as Uncle Charlie, rose to fame alongside his brothers upon forming the legendary group The Gap Band. 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Uncle Charlie has also collaborated with artists such as Snoop, Pharrell Williams, Tyler the Creator, and Kanye West, making him one of black music's most beloved icons.
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14: 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Gary, what you got coming up next?
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0: early in the morning, man. And of course, hit me up on the gram at JAH Lion Sound.
1: JAH Lion Sound. Hey, appreciate you, big dog.
0: My pleasure, man. You done know.
1: All right, Let's on. What's up, man?
2: Hold on, Rick.
1: Darius.
2: Yeah, hold on.
1: No, man.
2: Oh, my God.
1: Darius.
2: Yeah, Rick.
1: What black tone are you filling in? What's going on?
2: He called me, bro.
1: Wait. Hold on, go back. Go back. That was a small sneeze right there. It wasn't no air to the chew. It was just.
2: Because I ain't sick. It ain't a sick sneeze, bro.
1: What kind of sneeze is it?
2: It was a sneeze because I'm dealing with this lazy woman. Bro. Well, you know I got in a shower this morning. And to get ready for work, and I took a good shower, bruh. Yeah. I washed behind my damn calf. I was getting busy enough.
1: Wait, you washed what?
2: Behind my calf. Like, all, you know, because sometimes people skip their calf, man, when you're in the shower.
1: Yeah.
2: But, man, I got my whole calf and my lower back and everything. Because I just said I'm coming in there doing something different. And this girl, I don't know what's going on with these girls today. I got out there, shower, brush. She ain't have no towels or nothing to dry off with. And I'm sitting up here under this damn ceiling fan.
1: So she don't have no towels?
2: No, so I'm under this ceiling fan just trying to dry off before I come up there.
3: Got you a little cold under that fan.
2: Men need to stop choosing for, because people got that fire. This girl ain't got nothing else to offer. I'm a fool around and have to get back in the shower because this damn ceiling fan just as dusty.
1: So Darius, you laying in the middle of the bed trying to dry off?
2: No, I'm sitting in this little kid chair. She got a little kid chair in her room, a little table, a little Cinderella chair. You know, she got a little girl.
1: Naked.
2: I'm sitting here under this damn ceiling fan. I'm a little scared because it's off track, so it got a little wobble to it, like it might come out.
1: Yeah, that'd be the one.
2: But she got that fire, and we just
1: accept anything
2: when people got that fire.
3: Instead of a chain to pull for the ceiling fan.
2: Let me tell you something. She got the chain too short, so she got a hanger connected to it.
3: What? Oh, yeah, she definitely got that fire.
1: Wait, she got what? Oh, you're talking about the string on the ceiling fan to turn it on and off?
3: Yeah.
2: And that it's a double danger because you know when them ceiling fans wobble, whatever's connected to it, while that hanger going around so damn fast.
1: Yeah.
2: I'm just waiting to draw off. That's it, bro.
1: So you might have to get back in the shower to warm up.
2: I might have to get back in the shower to re-shower because, like I said, you should see the dust on this fan, bro.
1: Yeah, them be the one.
2: Them be the one. But, hey, what I'm going to do, I can't come up in there soaking wet.
1: Right,
2: That's all I'm doing, bro. As soon as I dry off, because I'm going to make some better choices, bro. I'm just telling you, I'm not coming back over here. I'm coming to work tomorrow, and I already told Black Tony. I can't come up there today because I don't know how long it's going to be before I dry off. And then I think her son wore my damn shoes to school.
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9: All right, y'all, 28 minutes after the hour, y'all. Some say infidelity can bring out the worst in people. However, others argue that no matter how hurt you are, there's never an excuse for violence.
40: Yeah, Ricky, time and time again, we see headlines involving husbands, wives, girlfriends, boyfriends, and side pieces who become consumed by jealousy, rejection, or heartbreak that they resort to violence. For example, a man got arrested in March for killing his wife and her suspected lover. They were co-workers and were believed to be having an affair and were caught hooking up in a car. Now, the husband showed up with an AR-15-style rifle and fired shots into the vehicle, killing both people.
26: Now, crimes of passion are nothing new. You know, we've heard about them from forever. And it's an act of violence that's committed in the heat of intense emotion rather than, you know, after careful planning. This can come as a result of a lot of different relationship issues like infidelity, suspected cheating, romantic rejection, jealousy, betrayal, and relationship disputes. So crimes of passion represent a really small percentage of relationship conflicts, but there's still something to be on the lookout for.
9: All right, so this morning we want to know, can you identify ever justify that level of anger? And what is the healthiest way to respond when you've been cheated on? Hit us up at 866-9-RICKY, 866-9-RICKEY. Anybody been cheated on?
26: Oh,
0: please.
3: Not cheated, but cheated. Alfredo's for real.
0: Of course.
3: Who would have you? Why would somebody? Who would have you and want to cheat on you?
0: Evil men. No, I'm just kidding.
3: What? No. I'm just saying.
0: It really happens.
3: Yeah, selfish. You know, yeah.
0: Yeah, you just, you know, it happens. And so I think we all learn that the best thing you can do is walk away. If somebody don't want you, don't want them. You right. know, and that's just, that's the, somebody.
3: How did you find out he was cheating?
0: Oh, well. Uh-oh. You know, I'm a spy.
6: Okay.
3: Oh, for real?
0: Research is my thing. Research is my. And really, though, now that I'm older, Brad, you tell me if you know this. Now that I'm older, your gut never lies. I could have just left.
6: Your intuition.
0: Yes, women have an intuition.
6: Go with it.
0: Yes, if we just believe it, I could have just walked away. I didn't even have to find him. I could just walk away.
3: So what was it? Was it a vibe?
0: Which
3: was it
0: time?
3: His energy? Or yeah, I'm just saying, what was some of the little things?
0: Energy. Like,
6: it's everything. Everything changes.
3: Okay, break down the energy. What do you mean?
0: I'm going to tell you something. What's her name just said it? Oprah's best friend. She said when that woman said, nice shot, the hair stood up on the back of her neck.
6: Yeah.
0: She knew
6: that's
0: then.
6: That's what she knew.
0: It's little things like that. And men, I hate to say it, a woman could cheat and y'all might never know.
6: Come on.
0: If we don't want y'all to
3: that.
0: Know.
3: I believe that.
0: You would never know. Our friends will go to the grave with it. So you will never know. And we're just smarter.
6: Because we know how to not change.
0: We know, but men, y'all
3: and
0: just.
3: And women, I introduce you to one.
0: Absolutely. We really will. This is my coworker. You know what I mean? And you'll never know. But men, y'all just can't hide it. You can't hide
3: it. Wow. So well, what do? Y'all check the phone? The energy change. So what do you check? The phone or his
6: movement?
3: You check
6: everything.
0: Oh, you got new cologne. Oh, you shaved.
6: Yeah,
0: you got a different shade.
6: Who said that?
0: But honestly, women notice details, Ricky. We notice details, men do not.
7: Why'd you switch from dial
0: I don't
7: to
0: even.
7: Irish Spring?
6: Just Irish Spring.
0: I don't even.
10: Irish Spring. Are you smelling like dryer sheets?
6: Have you itching?
7: Mm-hmm. Irish Spring, boy.
15: It's sad. Just have to pray, though.
0: So, yeah, y'all can call us.
6: 8669-RICKY.
3: Oh, I have a business.
10: The ball smelling like snuggle.
0: Wow.
3: Everything else stinks, but your ball. Smell like
6: shame.
10: Honestly, smell like bounce.
6: Smell like gang. Gang beads.
3: Also, you don't even use Irish Spring, but all of a sudden it's Irish Spring. Mm-hmm. All right. Get out of 8669, Ricky. 8669-RICKEY. Call us now. Ricky Smile in the Morning Show. All right, let's go to the phones. Good morning.
16: Good morning. My name is Angela. I'm calling from Wentzville, Missouri. 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The best way to respond when being cheated on is just to leave.
0: Yes.
16: Disconnect, leave, cut it off.
18: The best way to respond, my name is Teresa. I'm from Marshall, Texas. The best way to respond when you've been cheated on is to just move around because you can't give that stuff below your waist to everybody.
19: This is Dre calling from Baton Rouge. The best way to respond is the best way I did it. Befriend the woman he was cheating with, used all of her evidence and anger to present in court, and win that big, nice alimony check.
20: Oh. Aaliyah Adams out of Raleigh, North Carolina. Fair enough.
21: I'm Brittany. I'm calling from Spartanburg, South Carolina. 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
8: Ricky, sometimes crimes of passion can turn cheating into a crime scene. 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And what's the healthiest way to respond when you've been cheated on? 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

0: All right, y'all, this is on the morning show. Hey, 12 before the top of the hour, y'all. In a crime of passion is an act of violence that is committed in the heat of intense emotion. So this morning we want to know if you think infidelity can ever justify that level of anger, and what is the healthiest way to respond when you've been cheated on. Let's go to the phones. Good morning.
1: This is Mo from Fort Lauderdale. It's extreme, but you could do like I do. Pack his stuff, put it outside, change the locks. Best thing I got out of it was out of it and the kids.
2: This is Alvarado out of Little Rock. Best way to respond after being cheated on is to just walk away.
3: Hi, my name is Nicole. I'm calling from Florida, Hollywood, Florida. The best way is to show up where they are with the best version of him and meet him at the place that he's at.
4: Here, from Tennessee, cheat back with the significant other of the one they cheated on you with.
5: I'm from Newark, New Jersey, but I live in Charleston, South Carolina. I went to the neighborhood Walmart and whooped his ass, but I was younger then. Now I know better.
3: Just walk away. Walk away, baby. I've been cheated on by a man that was married to somebody for 10 months, never knew he was married. I stayed at his house and everything, and he still ended up exposing one day that he was married in the worst way. I was butt connected, girl, and she came right on in. I'll never forget it. Leave.
6: T from Birmingham, Alabama. My husband told me before we got married, days before, that he was cheating. I kind of suspected, but he did cheat years before. But I asked him and asked him. He lied and lied and lied. But once we finna get married, then that's when he want to say, I got a confession.
0: Oh, my God. Oh, my God. Wow, wow. I just can't believe all this cheating and stuff going on out here today. What is going on?
7: I say everybody for the streets.
8: Yeah, but if you want to be with somebody, just be like, you know what? I like somebody else, so I just want to let you know. And then she might be like, hey, you know what? We can still work it out.
7: Just be honest.
8: Just be honest, because what can somebody do if you're honest? They just got to be like, well, at least you found the truth.
9: I don't care if you're honest or not. We ain't fit to work it out.
8: Well, that's fine.
9: If you cheated, no, we ain't fit to be working it out.
0: Why can't you work it out, Gary?
9: Because, honey, you didn't already cheat. I think everybody should take a page from Gail's book. What did Gail do when she found her husband with that woman? She walked in and asked, what are you doing here? And, you know, that's what Gail did. And then she, you know, the woman left.
10: Did she let her take him home?
8: Yes.
9: And exactly. So I think
10: she let him take her home.
9: Yes, we need to take a page. You need to be dignified when you're doing that stuff. You just, you know.
10: No, dignified don't happen when you're upset now.
0: Yeah.
10: Your reaction is not going to be dignified when you find out the person that you're in love with and thinking you're going to spend forever with cheating on.
0: Right.
9: But now the woman just called in and said, my friend, when her husband cheated on her, what she did was she divorced him. And then once she divorced him, he went with the woman he was cheating with. So what she did then she got back with him. She started cheating back with him then. Let the other woman know, now I'm the mistress.
8: Oh, gosh. That's
7: so he
10: got
7: won.
10: Time for that.
7: He won. Because he got the best of both worlds. He got the cake and eating it, too.
9: Yeah, well, but she let her know, you cheated with him, now this, I'm going to cheat on you.
10: I'm going to hurt you
0: girl,
10: back. Yeah,
0: girl
10: two wrongs don't make a right.
0: Yeah, a girl was cheating on me with a dude that played defensive back. And so, you know, they run backwards fast and then receivers run forward and stuff. And she lost mobility in her legs and she wanted to repent. And I ended up pushing her in a wheelchair up to the front of the altar so she could repent for what she did. But he done beat her so bad, her legs, she lost her mobility for about 4 months. So
8: shut up. Shut up, Ricky
7: process
8: Smiley.
7: All of that.
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0: Alfreda's, what up?
1: What up, Ricky? How about this? A woman in Florida was recently arrested for calling 911 to complain, Ricky, that they wouldn't serve her a Jell-O shot. People call 911 for the most bizarre things. So BuzzFeed put out this list of the dumbest reasons people have called 911. So how about this? A lady called in from a Wendy's drive-thru because they wouldn't sell her a Whopper at Wendy's.
0: They probably saw when she got around there and she was leaking out of the car on both sides.

0: on my 600-pound life.
1: Oh, no. They were like, lady, this is not Burger King.
0: That car looked like an open can of biscuits.
1: Pow. Okay. Pow. How about this? How about this, Ricky? A woman also called 911 because there were ghosts in her attic. Now, these cops were geniuses. They blew cigarette smoke in a jar, and they were like, we got him.
2: We got
1: the ghost.
2: There you go.
1: That is genius.
0: Oh, that's funny. Now, that's good.
1: Right?
0: That's good. That's good.
1: Yes. How about this? A guy called 911 to report that he was concerned about there being a lot of birds, like, flying around with an air show starting nearby. He was worried that the planes would hit the birds.
0: Oh, my God.
1: Yeah.
2: Way too much time on
0: this. You know they're not black. None of these are black people.
1: You already know. And lastly, Ricky, there was a man in Atlanta that called and said there was a burglar hiding in the closet after he heard a loud noise like a thump. And then he saw a pair of white Air Force Ones on the floor.
0: Don't do that.
1: Yep, you just said it was all white. You already know. But it turns out his shoes just fell on the floor in the perfect position.
0: But you know what, Alfred? Look, for everybody listening to the radio, she talking about me. But let me tell y'all something.
2: Didn't you call the SWAT team up?
0: No, I only called the police, but they called the SWAT team because I told them that somebody was in my closet and I was up under the bed with some underwear on. Mm-hmm. Okay. But y'all know those little shoe racks that you get from Walmart, but they don't have the thing on the front to keep the shoe from sliding down.
2: They ain't got that grip on them.
0: One shoe slid down, and then all the other shoes slid down, which made me think it was a couple of people in that closet, and they were trying to kill me. Boy, them damn police cars was lined up from Gary, what was I living over there in them townhouses over there?
3: In Brookhaven.
0: In Brookhaven.
2: They shut down the whole neighborhood, didn't they?
0: When I tell you the SWAT team and the ambulance outside, and I'm up under the bed with some drawers on, whispering on the phone to 911, and they opened up their closet and saw a pile of Air Force Ones. I said, I'll be damned. You didn't have to bring that up, though. You didn't have to bring it up.
4: Yeah.
0: I'm still in therapy for that, Brad. Don't do that.
4: Good job, Alfredis.
0: Don't do that. Y'all have our job. Whatever. More Ricky Smiley Morning Show coming up.
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0: Hey, what up? This is your boy, Ricky Smiley, and during Black Music Month, hey, we're taking the time to celebrate the artists whose voices and talent and legacy grace the One Voyage Cruise stage over the years.
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1: All right, 27 minutes after the hour, y'all got your front page right here. Alfreda's, good morning.
15: Good morning, Ricky. It's Tuesday, June 2nd. Here's what's going on in the news. A federal appeals court has temporarily blocked part of the Trump administration's transgender military policy. So for now, the Pentagon cannot remove the current transgender service members who are suing while that case plays out in court. But the ruling only protects those current service members involved in the lawsuit. It does not stop the military from keeping new transgender recruits from joining. In other news, Florida is suing OpenAI over ChatGPT, saying the company made the chatbot seem safer than it really was, especially for young people and vulnerable users. Now, OpenAI says it has since added more safety features, including tools to help protect minors. But the bigger conversation is this. More young people are using AI like a therapist. A new survey says about 1 in 5 young adults has used a chatbot for mental health support. Now, some say they got helpful advice, while other families are suing AI companies, saying those chatbot conversations actually made things worse for their kids. Lastly, Southwest Airlines is making a change for plus-sized passengers who need extra room. Instead of making customers book a second, seat ahead of time, Southwest says they can now handle that at the gate. Gate agents will try to find an extra seat at no extra charge. And if the plane is full, Southwest says it's going to work with passengers to get them on another flight. The airline says it's all about making the process clearer and more consistent at the gate.
18: Put them up under their luggage.
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20: All right, ladies and gentlemen.
3: It's not football season yet, but two huge trades went down yesterday. First, the Eagles traded star wide receiver A.J. Brown to the New England Patriots for two draft picks. And the big one, Cleveland Browns trade their best player and best defensive player in the NFL, in my opinion, defensive end Myles Garrett, traded to the L.A. Rams for Jared Verse and three draft picks. Myles Garrett, NFL all-time single-season sack record holder. Not a complete loss for the Browns, man. They got two first-round draft picks coming up in 2027, but that's still a situation over there. But the Rams getting Myles Garrett? Oh, my goodness.
12: Oh, they're going to be tough.
3: Come on. They was one game away from getting there last year. So
12: yeah, they're going to get there this year with them extra sacks.
3: And if I ain't mistaken, I think the Super Bowl is at SoFi in L.A. this year. You know what I'm saying?
12: Yeah.
13: You know what I'm saying?
3: All right, hit my theme music. Breaking news, Rick. Ricky, you recognize this sound right here? You recognize this sound? Who's that? Who's that?
12: Oh, that's Serena.
3: That's Serena. Serena Williams, 23-time Grand Slam champion. After nearly 4 years in retirement, Serena Williams is coming back. It's here at the age of 44. She's going to be playing in the doubles event at the HSBC Championships in London, June 8th through the 14th. Now, Venus is not going to be her doubles partner. Canadian Victoria Mboko is going to be her doubles partner, man. So this is going to be a tune-up, in my opinion, for the Wimbledon coming up later on this summer. Come on, Serena. Let's go to work, man.
12: Let's go.
3: Let's go. Follow me on social media at Rock T Holla. Brat got the hot spot right now.
17: The hot spot. Drop it like it's hot. Drop it like it's hot.
18: So hot.
17: Yeah.
20: Me in this hot.
21: You can catch me at the hot spot.
22: It's the B-R-A-T.
12: 29 before the top of the hour, time for the hot spot. What up, Brat?
23: What up, Ricky? Good morning, everybody. I'm your girl, Brat Tat Tat, and this is the hot spot where we bring you music, movies, and more. So let's get on off into it. Well, y'all, Boosie Badass is facing serious legal trouble in Houston after being accused of hitting a security guard in the head with a glass hookah during an altercation at a Houston club over Memorial Day weekend. Now, prosecutors allege the incident happened at a club as it was closing, and security was escorting a female patron out of the building. Then the security guard bent down to pick the items up that the woman had dropped, and he was allegedly hit in the head. The guard later told police he turned around and saw Boosie holding a broken glass hookah base. The victim was transported to the hospital and reportedly received 8 staples to close the wound. Now, Boosie appeared in a Harris County courtroom this week, where he was granted an $85,000 walkthrough bond, allowing him to remain free while the case moves forward. He has since denied the allegations, and here's what Lil Boosie Badass had to say.
24: Hey, to all my family and fans, man, I'm okay, bro. I'm all right. It's basically a money grab, man. It's a money grab, bro. This is what you go through as an entertainer. The facts of the case have come out. I mean, we in court now. But this is a money grab, man. This guy wasn't even supposed to be a security in the first place, man. This shit done 17, 18 years for aggravated armed robbery with a deadly weapon. He just got caught at the border a couple years back, smuggling women out the country and in the country. Just got off federal paper. So, man, this shit a money grab, bro.
12: Good for him. Good for him. Thank you for exposing and exploiting the fact that he's a dirtbag.
23: Okay.
12: Every time you get around a celebrity walking across the street, all of a sudden your ass fall out the car and talking about they made you, now your neck broke, now we got to go to court. You're sitting at the red light. Just anything that you can make up and try to. Good for him. I'm glad he exposed him.
23: For now, Ricky, the aggravated assault charges, they still pending, but... You know, we hoping everything. We hoping everything goes well for Boosie because he said it's a money grab. So
12: absolutely,
23: we're gonna move on. And
12: I'm so glad he said all that stuff about them, just in case there are any potential jurors out there listening.
23: Right.
12: They know that. And they probably
23: right.
12: Sometimes
23: they don't
12: allow
23: research.
12: That evidence in court.
23: Right.
12: You got potential jurors out there, but anything they say that he did,
23: right.
12: They put that in public. How you can't put what the person that's trying to do the suing and put their business out there in public or whatever.
23: Yep.
12: Because people are going to research and hear stuff, but you'll never hear nothing about the one that's actually doing the suing and the dirt
23: true.
12: That they have.
23: Yep.
12: That's
23: so
12: a
23: true.
12: Fact, Brad. I'm not just saying that because I'm a public figure. That's a fact. If somebody
23: it's
12: say that you did something
23: us.
12: To them, they everybody looking at you and looking at your past, but the accuser has a past also. What about their morals and values?
23: Exactly.
12: That's right. Yeah. I'm glad he said that.
23: Me too. I'm glad he put it out there.
0: And this can really mess him up because he's on 3 years federal supervision since he just got released recently.
12: Right. Yeah. Here comes somebody want a money grab or whatever. And anybody else, they wouldn't even be in court.
23: Right. Oh, Lord. All right, y'all. We're going to wrap up the hotspot on that note. But if you miss any part of the show, make sure you check out the Ricky Smiley Morning Show podcast, available wherever you get your podcasts. And you can follow me on social media at So Brat. And, oh, let me let y'all know, my new show, Brat and Judy, drop every Monday and Wednesday on Facebook on the Real BB Judy page. People kept asking us for it, so we paid for it ourselves, and we're just trying to give them what they want because we want to keep all the fans and our followers happy.
12: Okay,
23: and
12: when now you want to have me on there?
23: You can catch my boy Ricky Smiley on the latest episode, sir.
12: Wait a minute.
23: So you can go right now. You can go right now. Yes, and check it out. The Real BB Judy page on Facebook. That's right, sir.
12: You're about to pay me.
23: Coming up next, I did pay you already. Remember what we did last night?
13: Oh, yeah. Oh, yeah. Coming
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0: 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So you're going to meet Unk this Saturday night, all right? First part of how you're going to win these tickets is check out the Candy Crush Battle in the 11 o'clock hour. 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

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Rolling 13 in a row. It's Candy's Magic Music Marathon. And the party with a purpose is back. Join Ricky Smiley on One Voyage 26, October 26th through November 1st, aboard Virgin Voyages Resilient Lady. They got T.I., Rick Ross, D.L. 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

0: 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Black Street Productions. 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
1: 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Got the new one from Q Parker. 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

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Man, I need. It's Magic 102.1, where R&B lives. I'm the only Candy. Mom wants you to have Candy Eastman with tickets to see Keith Sweat, Joe, Drew Hill, Genuine, and Cut Close Saturday night. I'll tell you how you can get in for the win coming up in 10. 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

0: 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It's your girl, Candy Eastman, with your tickets to see Keith Sweat, Joe, Drew Hill, Genuine, and Cut Close this Saturday at the Toyota Center. Coming up in the 11 o'clock hour, we do that Candy Crush battle. You got to keep track of the Tank Tevin Campbell playlist. 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
13: 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Ooh.

Did you see Baby Girl on my Insta page pleading to Usher for some tickets to the R&B tour? You gotta see it. 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

0: 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Bruno Mars, Risk It All. Coming up in the 11 o'clock hour, it's the Candy Crush battle between Tevin Campbell and Tank. 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

0: and shh. We're spotlighting two incredible vocalists this hour. You got Tank or Tevin on this one?
1: I listen a little bit more with Tank. So, yeah, we're going to go with Tank.
0: All right. Thank you, Bree. You take care and have a blessed week, all right?
1: You too. Take care.

0: They can't let it show on Magic 102.1 with the only candy mom wants you to have, Candy Eastman. Hey, we're giving you a chance to win a family vacation. 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
1: Good morning, Candy. This is your number one fan from San Antonio, Texas.
0: Hey.
1: I'm going with Kevin Campbell.
0: Okay. Can we talk?
1: We sure can talk, especially after tomorrow night.
0: Ooh, yes. You think San Antonio got this?
1: Hey, we're getting the river walk ready as we speak.
0: All right. Well, send me a t-shirt.
1: All right. Love you, Candy.
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10: 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Two big moves in the NFL. The long-anticipated A.J. Brown trade has finally happened. The Eagles traded three-time Pro Bowl wide receiver A.J. Brown to the Patriots, where he will be reunited with Mike Vrabel. In return, Philly receives a 2028 first-round pick, a 2027 fifth-round pick, and sheds massive future dead cap space. And the Patriots give Drake May a premier elite number one target to replace Stephon Diggs. In one of the biggest defensive trades in NFL history, the Cleveland Browns trade reigning defensive player of the year Myles Garrett to the LA Rams. In return, Cleveland gets Jared Verse, a 2027 first-round pick, 2028 second, and 2029 third. 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

0: 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Bridget, do you have the Candy Crush Battle playlist for today?
1: Yes, ma'am, I do.
0: All right, run it back.
1: All right, I'm Ready by Tevin Campbell. When We by Tank. By Tevin Campbell. Can't Let It Still by Tank. Can We Talk by Tevin Campbell. And Maybe I Deserve by Tank.
0: Congratulations, Bridget. You're going to see Keith Sweat,
1: yay!
0: Joe, Drew Hill, Genuine,
1: yes!
0: And Cut Close,
1: yes!
0: This Saturday
1: yes!
0: night
1: yes!
0: at the
1: yes!
0: Toyota Center.
1: Yes.
0: All right. Who are you taking to the concert with you?
1: I'm taking my boyfriend or either my daughter, whichever one you want to go.
0: And I will see you there with the People Station, Magic 102.1.
1: Thank you.
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1: Yes, glad to have you in the house, my friend. 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

0: Chicago had Chico sticks and Boston had baked beans. Atlanta, Georgia had peach biscuits, but not peach biscuits in their jeans. And I've seen raisin caramel clusters and cookie dough in Detroit. And when it comes to bread, they're absolutely gluttonous in New York. Baltimore had a bit of honey. Washington, D.C., some sugar babies and buttercups. And at the jazz festival on the beach in Tobago, I had rainbow-flavored coconuts. In Los Angeles, I almost fell in love with a saltwater taffy lollipop. Her rhythm felt like Red Hots. I almost gave her a ring pop, but of all the places I had seen, not one could compare or come close to the candy I had at home. I have an insatiable sweet tooth, and she seems to put sugar through her microphone. And I love her candy-coated airwaves, sprinkled with a Southern girl meekness. I'm addicted. I'm a phonetic diabetic because she's so generous with her sweetness. And I'm already at the candy store, and the rest of you are welcome to come. I believe we're located on Magic Street. The address is 102.1. This is 7.
1: Ooh-wee! That is my brother, my friend, 7 the Poet, one of Houston's finest. And he is hosting the Juneteenth reunion all-white affair. They're going to have performances by Scarface, Brian Courtney Wilson, 803 Fresh, and also King George. So you know there's going to be a lot of line dancing there going on. It's going down June 19th, Emancipation Park in the heart of Third Ward. For more information and a complete list of all the Juneteenth events, go to myhoustonmagic.com. 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

0: 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And what's the deal with you, mama?
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0: And you know what I would like, my Magic 102.1 family? Later on this afternoon, about 5:26, no matter what you're doing, make sure if you walk away from the radio for a brief moment, you come on back. 5:26 is going to be the time I need you to remember. There's going to be some marriage truths I want you to hear about that nobody ever tells you about before you say I do. When I do Dropping Jewels with the Mad Hatter, I have lessons from a woman married for 38 years that's going to give you real talk, real wisdom, and real relationship games. 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
0: Man, you ain't going to even let me finish my little rant before I get into it. Okay, Keith Sweat, Joe Drehill, Genuine, Cut Close. This Saturday, you could be at the Toyota Center to see those cool cats and gals. 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You can get your purchase on right now. For those that don't know, now you know.
1: Man, every time I call, I strike oil, man.
0: There it is, then. You already know what to do, then. Talking all big and everything. I strike oil every time I call. I strike oil. This is capping.
1: Except this time.
0: 408, a little bit before that hit your boy, man. I'm going to be looking for you today.
1: 10:40.
0: I'll be looking for you, bro. And before you go, let me remind you, I am doing the Daily Dilemma. It's going to be about a woman that says her friend is secretly cheating on her husband. But with who? 248, you'll find out right here on Magic 102.1.
1: All right, bro. All right, take it easy.
0: Peace. 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
1: So I have a friend. She has a great husband, a wonderful provider. Most women in here would jump at the chance to have a man like she has. She's cheating on her husband.
0: But hold up, hold up, hold up. 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

0: 1.1 The Daily Dilemma is from the Tonight's Conversation show hosted by motivational speaker and author Ace Metaphor. Very popular live dating relationship podcast stage show they take on the road with a rotating panel of co-hosts and relationship experts like Kitty Rose, Trill AC, Tripp Fontaine. And one of the clips from the show has gone viral with a woman that had a best friend issue.
1: So I have a friend. She has a great husband, a wonderful provider. Most women in here would jump at the chance to have a man like she has. She's cheating on her husband. She's cheating on her husband with her male best friend. It has put a strain on our relationship. She hangs out with the male best friend's wife. It's all kind of women codes being broken. It's just, you say you love this man, but there's no loyalty. You do all these different things with this other person, but you say you love this great man.
0: So again, a woman's bestie is cheating on her husband with her male bestie, and she sometimes even hangs out with her male bestie's wife. Oh, Lord, Lord, Lord. So then a male panelist asks if she's going to tell, and then another panelist has some advice for her.
2: You gonna tell it?
1: That's why I'm asking you guys, should I just leave it alone
2: until
1: I speak up?
3: You need to leave her alone. And this is one thing that I think people don't realize. They scream, oh, I need a man that I'm equally yoked with. I don't want to be unequally yoked. It's possible to be unequally yoked with friends, too. If your friend don't have morals, if she don't have values, if she would cross the person who was in covenant with her, who is the closest to her, who they stood and said vows to each other, what do you think she would do to you?
0: So here's my question. Who deserves your loyalty more? Your friend or that man that's being cheated on? I have additional questions. Does telling make you messy? Is silence the same as helping her cheat? Have you ever lost a friendship for telling the truth like this? Would you want someone to tell you? Is it different if kids are involved? I had a whole lot of questions. I had like 20 more, but I don't want to overbombard y'all because we just getting started here. And usually in the radio show, you're supposed to save some of those questions for later. But I want to put it on your mind right now so you can go ahead, start calling. If you've been in this situation before, share. Because if you can't share on the Mad Hatter show, where can you share your opinions now? At 713-621-1021. Let's talk about this Daily Dilemma on Magic 102.1.
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1: 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You want to get in on this?
2: 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Stay out of it.
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0: on family. What does it really take to stay married for 38 years? You'll find out today, 5:26. I'll feature a lady with the master plan on Dropping Jewels with the Mad Hatter for the Truth Tuesday episode. Again, that's 5:26 today. Now, for today's dilemma, this clip has gone viral. It's from the Tonight's Conversation podcast stage show that was on the road, and a woman in the audience asked this question about her bestie.
1: So I have a friend. She has a great husband, a wonderful provider. Most women in here would jump at the chance to have a man like she has. She's cheating on her husband. She's cheating on her husband with her male best friend. It has put a strain on our relationship. She hangs out with the male best friend's wife. It's all kind of women codes being broken. It's just, you say you love this man, but there's no loyalty. You do all these different things with this other person, but you say you love this great man.
0: And then one of the panelists stopped her right there and said, are you going to tell? And then a woman on the panel gave that woman some advice.
2: You going to tell it?
1: That's why I'm asking you guys, should I just leave it alone
2: don't or
1: should I speak up?
3: You need to leave her alone. And this is one thing that I think people don't realize. They scream, oh, I need a man that I'm equally yoked with. I don't want to be unequally yoked. It's possible to be unequally yoked with friends, too. If your friend don't have morals, if she don't have values, if she would cross the person who was in covenant with her, who is the closest to her, who they stood and said vows to each other, what do you think she would do to you?
0: Who deserves your loyalty more, your friend, or you gonna tell that man?
4: I just can't understand why you in somebody else's business. I'm on marriage number 2, cheated in the first marriage, and I'm the girl. It's all good, but it's not your business. You know, you are privy to knowing what happened, but it's none of your business. What you're doing at your house, we can be Siamese twins. It's none of my business.
0: Are you the girl that was doing the cheating?
4: Yes, and I'm married to that other man right now today.
0: How long have y'all been married?
4: 5 years, and it's nobody business still even today what I'm doing. Yeah, it's unfair for us to pass judgment on each other because you don't know the inner workings of somebody's heart or mind. What looks good on the outside doesn't always look or feel good on the inside, okay? It doesn't matter what kind of man he is or provider. You don't know how she feels for him or how he feels for her. He may not say a word to her when no one is around.
0: You made some great points. I appreciate
4: that. Thank you so much. I'm calling back. Next time you tickle my fancy, I am calling back. Thank you so much.
0: Yes,
4: let's
0: ma'am.
4: Be realistic. You know, let's always try to be a little realistic.
0: But yes, ma'am, I appreciate you for listening, okay?
4: Thank you, Magic 102.
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0: 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A woman's bestie is cheating on her husband with her male bestie. She wants to know what she should do. Who deserves her loyalty more, her friend or that man?
1: Yeah, Hatta.
0: Yes,
1: you don't
0: sir.
1: Tell for two reasons. Number one, you don't know how the person gonna react. Number two, you don't know what that couple know in between them. Because I know couples that I done heard they got tapes of them with their own kind. The couples both know, but don't nobody else know. So you don't know what the couple know between them either. So that's just something you don't touch.
0: Homie said, leave it alone. What you gonna do? 713-621-1021. We'll talk about it some more at 3:48. The beautiful Victoria Monet says, let me on Magic 102.1.

0: 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She was on a Tonight's Conversation podcast / stage show. She got up and the woman asked this question about her best friend.
1: So I have a friend. She has a great husband, a wonderful provider. Most women in here would jump at the chance to have a man like she has. She's cheating on her husband. She's cheating on her husband with her male best friend. It has put a strain on our relationship. She hangs out with the male best friend's wife. It's all kind of women codes being broken. It's just, you say you love this man, but there's no loyalty. You do all these different things with this other person, but you say you love this great man.
2: You gonna tell it?
1: That's why I'm asking you guys, should I just leave it alone
2: don't or
1: should
2: it.
1: I speak up?
3: You need to leave her alone. And this is one thing that I think people don't realize.
1: Speak
3: they scream,
1: it.
3: Oh, I need a man that I'm equally yoked with. I don't want to be unequally yoked. It's possible to be unequally yoked with friends, too. If your friend don't have morals, if she don't have values, if she would cross the person who was in covenant with her, who is the closest to her, who they stood and said vows to each other, what do you think she would do to you?
0: Stay loyal to your bestie or you tell her man.
4: I love the questions that you have, but when I heard the story, I immediately had issues with the woman that went onto the microphone and asked the question. Because first of all, have you not seen the show? Your face is on camera. It's gonna go viral one way or another. So
0: sure.
4: If the question is, should I tell? The fact that you got up on camera and asked the question and put it all out there, you have already told. That's where my problem is with her. If she had an issue with it or if she really had a question, I think she could have sent somebody else up there maybe to ask the question and say, you know, that they're asking for a friend, whether they believe it or not. You know, that's up to the panel or whoever, but that's my issue. I feel like you already knew the answer if you should tell or not, and you're going to use a platform like that to get it out there and pretend like, I don't know what I do. Well, guess what?
0: And you're doing it. That's a good one. Good point. Good point.
4: Thank you so much.
0: Thank you, ma'am.
4: I love you. Have a good day.
0: Thank you so much. And the dilemma now has to take a pause for the Mad Black Trivia Cause. You want Keith Sweat, Joe Drew Hill, Genuine Cut Close tickets for this Saturday. They're at the Toyota Center. Well, Mad Black Trivia, we do it at 4:08 where you correctly answer 5 Black History questions in 60 seconds, and you can score you some tickets. Want to do it? Call me up. 713-621-1021. We play Mad Black Trivia on Magic 102.1. Amber Mostyn, isn't it time to salute the dads in our life again?
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0: Ready to play Mad Black Trivia?
1: Yes.
0: All right. Correctly answer 5 Black History questions. 60 seconds on the clock. 4 multiple choice. Once correct, you know the answer. You can blurt it out. If not, pass. The next one could be easier. Let me know that you're ready.
1: Hold on. Wait a minute. My volume went down.
0: Uh-oh. Okay. Uh-oh. Fix that volume now. Fix that volume. I'm going to give you one more second to fix that volume. I want everything to be right.
1: Okay. I just did.
0: Okay. All right. Here we go. Which artist sang Honey, Hero, and Someday? Whitney Houston, Mary J. Blige, Mariah Carey, Toni Braxton.
1: Mariah Carey.
0: That's correct. In this bluesy song, the singer says, one is going for his bus fare and the other for the jukebox called Last $2, Empty Pockets, Hard Times.
1: The Last $2.
0: That's right. Which comedian is in a famous photo with Eartha Kitt crying at a rally for freedom fighters? No, ma'am. Try again. Richard Pryor, go ahead.
1: Richard Pryor?
0: No, ma'am. Red Fox, Dick Gregory, Bernie Mac.
1: The second one.
0: Red Fox is correct. What does that's cat mean? That's true. That's a lie. That's good. That's boring.
1: That's good.
0: Try again. That's true. That's a lie.
1: That's a lie.
0: That's so high. I didn't say that. That's true.
1: Lie.
0: Oh, that's a lie. Yes, I'll give you that extra 5 seconds. Who invented the golf tee and also taught at Harvard? Henry Hightower, George Grant, Samuel Collier, James E. Harkness.
1: C.
0: Is Samuel Collier. That is incorrect. Henry Tower, George Grant, James E. Harkness.
1: The last one.
0: James E. Harkness is also incorrect, and we're now out of time. With the extra 5 seconds as a bonus. Girl, come on! Oh, Lord. That's okay. That's okay. I got love for you, okay? We're going to try it again another day, and you're going to be on point and ready.
1: Okay, don't touch hard questions.
0: Don't give you the hard. She said, don't give her. All right, next time we're going to try to give you the easy stack, okay?
1: Okay.
0: All right, thank you, dear. Take care. I'll be honest with you. I don't do a such thing as an easy stack or a hard stack. I just literally pick up a stack and start asking questions. It really just depends on what I was watching on TV or what I was listening to. I could have been listening to something that was all musical, so you might get a sweep of music questions. I could have been watching a whole bunch of stuff on the History Channel. It'd be all history. Or I'll have it all mixed in because I was feeling that kind of way that particular day when I started creating the questions. But the bottom line is, if you know your Black history because it's all Black history related, you're going to do all right. Call me now. Let's see how you do. 713-621-1021 is Mad Black Trivia Time on Magic 102.1.

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0: Her name, Olivia Dean. 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Joe, True Hill, Genuine Cut Close tickets for this Saturday at the Toyota Center. You know what time it is.
1: I want to play Mad Black Trivia.
0: Do you? Let's see if you know the rules. You got to get how many questions correct?
1: I got to get 5 correct in 60 seconds.
0: How many multiple choice questions are there?
1: There may be 20. I don't know.
0: No, no. Per question, how many multiple choice per question?
1: Oh, is it 3?
0: No, 4. And 1 is the correct answer.
1: What? Yes.
0: You know what?
1: We get 1 and 4. I listen to you every day, though.
0: I know. That's why I'm having some, you know, I'm feeling some type of way, you know? Anyway, we're going to try this thing. We're going to see what happens. I got my fingers crossed for you.
1: You know what? It's easy in my car. I can win. But now under the pressure.
0: Listen, don't acknowledge that right now. It's too late for that now. We're going to make this happen. Today's going to be your day so you can see Keith
1: this weekend. I'm ready. In Jesus' name.
0: Oh, no. She done put the Lord in it, y'all. Woo! All right. 60 seconds on the clock. Let me know you are ready.
1: I'm ready.
0: Here we go. What did Master P make him say? Yowza, yowza, yowza. La, la, la, la, la. Ah, or Okay. What does clowning someone mean? Making a bozo face, telling a story, making fun of someone, being serious.
1: Making fun of someone.
0: Sounds good. Who was the first black child to integrate an all-white elementary school in the South? Diana Ross, Ruby Bridges, Rosa Parks, Coretta Scott King.
1: Coretta?
0: No. Diana Ross.
1: C
0: is Rosa Parks. No. Diana Ross, Ruby Bridges.
1: Ruby Bridges?
0: Come on, girl. Which artist sang Creep? No, you already got it. Which artist sang Creep, Waterfalls, and Unpretty? SWV, En Vogue, Total, TLC.
1: TLC.
0: That's right. Who was the first black person to vote in the Georgia Democratic primary in 1946 and was killed afterwards? Malcolm X, Maceo Snipes, Medgar Evers, James Bevel.
1: Medgar Evers?
0: No. Malcolm X? No. Maceo. Did you say D?
1: D.
0: D is James Bevel. That is a no, child. Come on. Oh, Lord. We already passed the 60 seconds. Come on now. You got 4 of them right. We just needed 1 more. Come on.
1: No, you cheated. Of course I did.
0: Because I got the answers in front of me. You got me.
1: At least I got in.
0: I appreciate you getting in today. Okay. Thank you, ma'am.
1: All right.
0: Bye-bye.
1: Bye-bye.
0: Oh, Lord. Come on, y'all. Mad Black Trivia time. 713-621-1021. 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
1: You already doing Mad Black Trivia?
0: You ready to do it, brother?
1: Yes, sir.
0: All right. Mad Black Trivia, you correctly answer 5 Black History questions, 60 seconds on the clock, 4 multiple choice. If you know it, blurt it out. If not, pass. All right, I'm done. I'm done with my spiel. I got 60 seconds on the clock. Let me know when you're ready.
1: I'm ready.
0: Here we go. What does spill the tea mean? Share the gossip, make a mess, tell a secret, tell the truth.
1: Hey.
0: Share the gossip. That's true. Who is the DJ known for commuting between Chicago and Dallas to host his radio show for 8 years? DJ Khaled, Tom Joyner, DJ Screw, DJ Who Kid?
1: Tom Joyner.
0: That's right. What singer sang the song The Revolution Will Not Be Televised? Gil Scott-Heron, Malcolm X, James Baldwin, Harold Washington?
1: Gil Scott-Heron.
0: That's right. Which artist sang Living in America, Static and Sex Machine? Tony Terry, Joe Tex, Al Green, James Brown?
1: James Brown.
0: Yeah. What did Master P make him say? Yowza, yowza, yowza. Did you just say with me when I was saying
1: Yes, sir.
0: Yes, it did. Oh, congratulations, brother. Let's not play. You got some tickets for this Saturday night. Toyota Center, you will be there. Make sure you got your, nice outfit ready. And I don't know who you're taking, but I know that whoever you take, y'all going to have a great time when you see Keith Sweat, Joe, Drew Hill, Ginuwine, and Cut Close at the Toyota Center. So enjoy yourself, brother, and congratulations to you for playing today and scoring on Mad Black Trivia, okay?
1: Yes, sir.
0: Now do me a favor. Tell me where R&B lives in the station that just hooked you up.
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0: 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It's Tone Stith. The song is called Fly. And just want to remind you guys, because you got a chance to win a family vacation at Baytown's award-winning Juneteenth celebration for Saturday, June 13th, includes one night stay at the Hyatt 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And what are the marriage truths nobody tells you about before you say, I do? 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I'll respond all the juicy details of the daily dilemma at 508 on Magic 102.1.
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0: Chris Brown, Residuals on Magic 102.1. And my daily dilemma today is a clip that's gone viral from the Tonight's Conversation podcast/stage show. A woman stood up and said her friend is cheating on her husband. But with who?
1: So I have a friend. She has a great husband, a wonderful provider. Most women in here would jump at the chance to have a man like she has. She's cheating on her husband. She's cheating on her husband with her male best friend. It has put a strain on our relationship. She hangs out with the male best friend's wife. It's all kind of women codes being broken. It's just, you say you love this man, but there's no loyalty. You do all these different things with this other person, but you say you love this great man.
0: It's the clip that's gone viral from the Tonight's Conversation podcast/stage show. Who deserves the loyalty? The friend? Or does she go and tell that man?
2: Man, you know that woman, she been wanting to sleep with her old girl, man, because she knows she cheating on him, so she want to sleep with him. It's bothering her not to snitch on him because she want to sleep with the man. You get it? You got to sit down and think about it.
0: Okay, Lorenzo.
2: Because
0: okay.
2: she brag about how good a man he is, and she probably ain't got no man, and she want to sleep with him. Hey, I know my best is cheating on him, so I might as well get my bed in because she can't be mad at me because she cheating on him. Because I did something like that.
0: Uh-oh, hold on, Lorenzo. Keep that quiet now.
2: Oh, yeah, I'm on the radio. My bad.
0: Yeah. It's all good. Another time, another place. Thank you, Lorenzo. We'll talk about it some more during Steve Nice's That's the Lick Mix at 5:35. But coming up at 5:26, what are the marriage truths nobody ever tells you about before you say, I do? I'm dropping jewels on Truth Tuesday, but with a woman who's been married for 38 years, who's going to give you some real wisdom. It's Dropping Jewels with the Mad Hatter, the Truth Tuesday edition, 5:26 on Magic 102.1.
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2: I know every week I'm supposed to come with you and drop some jewels, but if you hear somebody else that's dropping a jewel that's a little bit harder, you go with it. Jennifer Anazor dropped this jewel that I have to share with y'all. Go on, Miss Jennifer.
3: Things I wish someone would have told me before I got married. My husband and myself have been married 38 years. And if I could go back and tell my younger self something, these are the things I would tell her. You're not just marrying the person. You're marrying everything that has shaped them. Their upbringing, their patterns, their habits, the things they don't even realize they carry. And you will too. That's why grace isn't optional. It's necessary. Number two, love is not enough, baby. Love is the foundation, but shared values is what holds everything together. Because when your values don't align, love alone will make it feel like you're working overtime. Number three, learn how to disagree without tearing each other down. Because you will disagree, but respect has to stay in the room, even when emotions are high. Number four, you two will both change completely. The person I was at 18 is not the woman that I am today. And he is not the same man either. The goal isn't to stay the same. It's to grow and choose to grow together. Number five, the small things. They're not small. They're everything. A door open, dishes washed, holding hands. A simple, I thought about you today. Those are the things that keep love alive. Number six, you have to learn each other's love language. For me, it's being heard and acts of service. For him, it's touch, it's closeness, it's connection. And love only works when both people feel seen. And last, marriage is a daily choice. There'll be days you don't feel it. Days it's hard, days that you're tired. But the marriages that last are the ones you choose each other anyway. Every single day. Be blessed.
0: It's the Mad Hatter Show. Are you ready? In the mix with DJ Steve Nice. That's the Lit Mix. Let's go. 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The name you know. 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

0: Steve Nice in the mix on Magic 102.1. And the dilemma today was about a woman's bestie cheating on her husband with her male bestie, and sometimes hangs out with her male bestie's wife. What you say, Reverend?
1: $2. At least two.
0: Dang, Rev, you had to go that hard. What you say, homeboy?
2: Man, snitches get stitches, man. That's how I feel about it.
0: Loyalty to the friend or to the man. We'll talk about it some more after Steve Nice's That's the Lick Mix at 548 on Magic 102.1.

0: Steve Nice and the Dastalic Mix on Magic 102.1. You need Steve to do something at your party spot. Make sure you hit up the brother on Instagram at DJ Steve Nice. It's that simple. Now, for the Daily Dilemma today, it's come directly from the Tonight's Conversation podcast stage show. It was a clip that went viral, and a woman's bestie was, well, let me just play the clip.
1: So I have a friend. She has a great husband, a wonderful provider. Most women in here would jump at the chance to have a man like she has. She's cheating on her husband. She's cheating on her husband with her male best friend. It has put a strain on our relationship. She hangs out with the male best friend's wife. It's all kind of women codes being broken. It's just, you say you love this man, but there's no loyalty. You do all these different things with this other person, but you say you love this great man.
2: You don't tell it.
1: That's why I'm asking you guys, should I just leave it alone
2: or
1: should I speak up?
3: You need to leave her alone. And this is one thing that I think people don't realize. They scream, oh, I need a man that I'm equally yoked with. I don't want to be unequally yoked. It's possible to be unequally yoked with friends, too. If your friend don't have morals, if she don't have values, if she would cross the person who was in covenant with her, who is the closest to her, who they stood and said vows to each other, what do you think she would do to you?
0: So that's the clip that went viral from tonight's conversation. A woman asking the question about her bestie who's cheating on her husband with her male bestie and sometimes even hangs out with the male bestie's wife. Whew, Lord have mercy. Who deserves the loyalty more here, the friend or the man? You got something you want to say?
4: Yep, I sure do.
0: Go ahead.
4: First of all, that lady is dead wrong, and I ain't gonna say the word I wanted to say, but she's dead wrong. Because a true friend, that's a real friend, won't let you do what you're doing. They gonna come at you, and they gonna let him know. They tell you, see, either you tell him, or they gonna tell him. I don't care if you on marriage 1, 2, 3, 4, 5, 6, 21. You're wrong. Wrong is wrong and right is wrong. And I wish I would have a friend that was cheating on her man with best friend. Guess what? She won't be my friend. He won't be my friend. And your man gonna know that you out there doing what you doing. Because I'm a real friend, not a dumb friend.
0: Ooh-wee. So you heard it right there. Who deserves your loyalty more, your friend or that man? You gonna tell? You're not gonna tell. We'll talk about it some more at 608-713-621-1021. We'll talk about it on Magic 102.1.
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0: 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Who deserves your loyalty in this situation, your friend or that man?
1: For the dilemma, I think she need to mind her own business, get her a new friend, and go on about her business. You know, because sometimes you can say too much or, you know, thinking you just really need to mind your business.
0: Yes, ma'am. I got you.
1: And you have a good one from Mama T.
0: Yes, ma'am. I appreciate you. 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

0: lives, and I want you to make sure every day you're tuned into the show, especially at 5:26 for my new feature. 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And tomorrow for Work Life Wednesday, I'm going to be exposing the biggest hustle culture myth. Whatever you're doing, make sure you tap in with me 5:26, okay? So let me reset the daily dilemma from earlier today. Now for today's dilemma, this clip has gone viral. It's from the Tonight's Conversation podcast stage show that was on the road, and a woman in the audience asked this question about her bestie.
1: So I have a friend. She has a great husband, a wonderful provider. Most women in here would jump at the chance to have a man like she has. She's cheating on her husband. She's cheating on her husband with her male best friend. It has put a strain on our relationship. She hangs out with the male best friend's wife. It's all kind of women codes being broken. It's just, you say you love this man, but there's no loyalty. You do all these different things with this other person, but you say you love this great man.
0: And then one of the panelists stopped her right there and said, are you going to tell? And then a woman on the panel gave that woman some advice.
2: You going to tell it?
1: That's why I'm asking you guys, should I just leave it alone
2: don't or
1: should
2: it.
1: I speak up?
3: You need to leave her alone. And this is one thing that I think people don't realize.
1: Speak
3: they scream,
1: it.
3: Oh, I need a man that I'm equally yoked with. I don't want to be unequally yoked. It's possible to be unequally yoked with friends, too. If your friend don't have morals, if she don't have values, if she would cross the person who was in covenant with her, who is the closest to her, who they stood and said vows to each other, what do you think she would do to you?
0: Who deserves your loyalty more, your friend, or you gonna tell that man?
4: I just can't understand why you in somebody else's business. I'm on marriage number 2, cheated in the first marriage, and I'm the girl. It's all good, but it's not your business. You know, you are privy to knowing what happened, but it's none of your business. What you're doing at your house, we can be Siamese twins. It's none of my business.
0: Are you the girl that was doing the cheating?
4: Yes, and I'm married to that other man right now today.
0: How long have y'all been married?
4: 5 years, and it's nobody business still even today what I'm doing. Yeah, it's unfair for us to pass judgment on each other because you don't know the inner workings of somebody's heart or mind. What looks good on the outside doesn't always look or feel good on the inside, okay? It doesn't matter what kind of man he is or provider. You don't know how she feels for him or how he feels for her. He may not say a word to her when no one is around.
0: You made some great points. I appreciate that.
4: Thank you so much. I'm calling back. Next time you tickle my fancy, I am calling back. Thank you so much.
0: Yes,
4: let's
0: ma'am.
4: Be realistic. You know, let's always try to be a little realistic.
0: But yes, ma'am. I appreciate you for listening, okay?
4: Thank you, Magic 102.
0: Amber Mostyn, isn't it time to salute the dads in our life again?
5: 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Should we bring that back, Hannah?
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0: 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And who do you stay loyal to, the friend or that man? And you wanted to say something about that last caller that said she was once the woman that cheated.
1: Yeah, man, I wanted to say, yeah, that woman you just got off the phone with say she's a big cheater for 5 years. They man, tell that woman, just go ahead and tell it, man. Just go on and tell that woman. That old woman got on the phone. She ain't got herself. She don't have herself nothing.
0: Okay, I can see that temperatures are high right now from that last call. That's okay. I see right now we need some love in the building. How about one love? This is Kim on Magic 102.1.

0: 102.1 Daily Dilemma. Today is about a woman's bestie. She was on a Tonight's Conversation podcast / stage show. She got up and the woman asked this question about her best friend.
1: So I have a friend. She has a great husband, a wonderful provider. Most women in here would jump at the chance to have a man like she has. She's cheating on her husband. She's cheating on her husband with her male best friend. It has put a strain on our relationship. She hangs out with the male best friend's wife. It's all kind of women codes being broken. It's just, you say you love this man, but there's no loyalty. You do all these different things with this other person, but you say you love this great man.
2: You don't tell it.
1: That's why I'm asking you guys, should I just leave it alone
2: don't or
1: should I speak up?
3: You need to leave her alone. And this is one thing that I think people don't realize. They scream, oh, I need a man that I'm equally yoked with. I don't want to be unequally yoked. It's possible to be unequally yoked with friends, too. If your friend don't have morals, if she don't have values, if she would cross the person who was in covenant with her, who is the closest to her, who they stood and said vows to each other, what do you think she would do to you?
0: Stay loyal to your bestie or you tell her man.
4: I'm going along with the panel. Everybody is talking about the lady who trying to say, should she tell or not? Her thing is, that's the way she feel about cheating. But my thing is, nobody is talking about that woman who is cheating on her husband, being around his wife, being around his family, being so disrespectful. They have no morals. So the lady who feel that she needs to tell, don't tell, because they're going to be against you forever. Just walk away from them. Separate yourself away from that relationship.
0: Thank you, ma'am. You had a comment you wanted to make, sir?
5: I would love to say three things to that situation. Number one, don't touch that. Number two, if you involved in a relationship, you don't know what tomorrow brings to you. And number three, sound like you like a husband more than she do.
0: Oh boy, Magic 102.1. Go ahead with your comment.
6: 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They don't have animosity towards each other. 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
0: 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I'm trying to figure out if that should be the Daily Dilemma tomorrow. 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The Daily Dilemma tomorrow, 2:20. Mad Black Trivia, where you test your black history knowledge and win tickets to see Keith Sweat, Joe, Drew Hill, Ginuwine, Cut Close this Saturday at the Toyota Center, so be ready to play at 4:08. 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